Lies rolling wheels and shifting gears round that Jersey turnpike. 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Said, sir, you broke the limit in his rusty old truck. I don't know about that accent, son. This

The devil went down to Georgia. He was looking for a soul to steal. He was in a bind because he was way behind and he was willing to make a deal. When he came across this young man sawing on a fiddle and playing it hot, and the devil jumped up on a hickory stump and said, boy, let me tell you what. I guess you didn't know it, but I'm a fiddle player too. And if you'd care to take a dare, I'll make a bet with you. Now you play pretty good fiddle, boy, but give the devil his due. I bet a fiddle of gold against your soul because I think I'm better than you. The boy said, my name's Johnny, and it might be a sin, but I'll take your bet, you're gonna regret.

The devil bowed his head because he knew that he'd been beat. And he laid that golden fiddle on the ground at Johnny's feet. Johnny said, devil, just come on back if you ever want to try again. I done told you once, you son of a bitch, I'm the

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1: 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I'm Tiesto. 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
2: Into a universe where dance music knows no boundaries.

to the civilized ways of the fairgoers. These clothes, pity for these onlookers, cover their pale bodies from the sun and the wind. For order to remove this clothing, pay to get in, and must they always wear. Touched by the reaches of civilization, it's worth. Simple ways, people. To the athletic matches arranged by the authorities. And kills. You know, tribesmen and people from other lands.

It's August, and that means it's going to be a very special month in Spain, in Ibiza, because every Monday night you can find me at Universe in Ibiza. It's an amazing club, and I'm very excited to play there every Monday to experiment with my sound, with my special sunrise sets, starting at 2:30 in the morning, and go all the way till the sun comes up. It will be a very special experience, so I hope to see you there. And this week, in Prismatic by Tiesto, I'm going to give you a taste of what you can expect over there. We started off with York, Reaches of Civilization, the track where it all started for me when I started the series In Search of Sunrise. And this is Taxi Girl, I Glow.

Prismatic in the mix with Tiesto in Cala Baradondo. Echo Sax Finale. Before that, Edward Maja, Stereo Love in the Isolexo edit. My track together with Olivia and Sebastian and Lee, Don't Lose Your Head, and Camel Fat and Full Coder, Unique Moments. And as this is a special episode of Prismatic, I have a special surprise for you as well. To celebrate my residency at Universe, you have now the chance to win a meet and greet with me at one of my shows. So if you're in Ibiza on Monday in August, you want to come to the show, let me know. All my socials. At Tiesto, you can find all the details there. All the way to music, this is Paul Oakenfold, Southern Sun.

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And we're picking up the pace with Kiki, 5 a.m.

That was Nico with Some Love. Before that, another song of Kiki, going as Existential in the Rave. Malton and Deckers, Los Retratos, and Modea and Brian Kearney, Ready to Fly. All great tunes in the mix in Prismatic by Tiësto. The hour flew by. There's only one more track I have left for you. So I hope to see you in August in Ibiza. We're closing out with DJ Dings and Tim Rouse. Streamline.

0: Nicole Mudaba's on the radio. This is In the Mood with Nicole Mudaba. In the Mood.
1: It's Nicole Mudaba. Welcome to In the Mood. If you tuned in last time, you'll know that I was in the studio and things got a little bit fierce. I'm just loving some of the harder techno that's around this summer. So this week I've pulled out a live mix that continues with that same energy, building up to that total eclipse happening next week. This one was recorded at Cavado Summer Festival in Portugal, which also featured Anfisa Letiago, Pan Pot and Andres Campo. Nothing but pure techno coming up over the next 60 minutes. Hit it!
0: Echo dreams in the dark. In this space we leave our mark. Souls entwine, rhythms play. In this moment I will stay.

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1: It's Nico Mudava this week, recorded live at Cavados Summer Festival 2026 in Braga, Portugal.

Coming into the mix next, we finally dropped it last week, my brand new track with Daniel Villa, with myself on the vocals. Welcome to Miami. 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

Maki, Nicole Mudaber is my love language. Locked into the Mudaber zone this week. This is In The Mood.

0: So that's a taste of the energy we all created together over in Portugal last month. And thanks to Danny for popping over to the festival. We had such a great time and I got to know you a little bit better. If you were there, thank you for bringing it. What a party. That was a Mamma Mia moment. Next week I'm off to Berlin for two shows. Rave the Planet, which is the love parade in Berlin. I'll be playing on the main float with Dr. Motte and many, many more. And the after party with Matteo Plax at Rita Butzka. After that, I'm taking a long overdue break to be with my family. We're heading over to Paros in Greece. I've never been, so if you have some cool spots for me to visit, hit me up, baby. Until next time, sending you so much love, signing out from Ibiza today.
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